guilty. A whole backstory. 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Let's go shopping. I'll buy a handbag. I'll buy some perfume. A mahjong sofa. A new apartment. J'ai le coutre. A whole new life. Card declined. Okay, buy a license, show back. Let's go shopping. Let's go shopping. Yes, and yes, and yes, and yes, and yes, and yes, and yes, and yes, and yes, and yes, and yes, and yes, and yes, and yes, and yes, and yes, and yes, and yes, and yes, and yes, and yes, and yes, and yes, and yes, and yes, and yes, and yes, and yes, and yes, and yes, and yes, and yes, and yes, and yes, and yes, and yes, and yes, and yes, and yes, and yes, and yes, and yes, and yes, and yes, and yes, and yes, and yes, and yes, and yes, and yes, and yes, and yes, and yes, and yes, and yes, and yes, and yes, and yes, and yes, and yes, and yes, and yes, and yes, and yes, and yes, and yes, and yes, and yes, and yes, and yes, and yes, and yes, and yes, and yes, and yes, and yes, and yes, and yes, and yes, and yes, and yes, and yes, and yes, and yes, and yes, and yes, and yes, and yes, and yes, and yes, and yes, and yes,

yeah, I'm brushing you off. Cause this Parker is comb. You're my favorite garçon. Don't leave, stay right here. Yeah, I want you right near. You invited me to breakfast. Why the fuck your ex here? Well, let's see if you round the god around this time next year.

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Stay the fuck away from me. Stay the fuck away from me. Stay the fuck away from me. I ain't gonna repeat myself, but stay the fuck away from me.

You know, one time things got so bad until I had to go to one of my friends and talk to him. And I told him, I said, you know, I'm having problems with the woman that I love. It seems that I call her on the phone and I just can't get her to answer. And then I went to her house and I saw a car parked in the driveway. I knocked on the door, but still my knocks went unanswered. And then I went home and I watched television until television went off. And then I played my records until I just didn't want to hear them anymore. And finally I went to bed, but I found myself waking up a few hours later. And the tears were running down my face. And my friend told me, he said, Lenny, you just ought to forget about her. But I told my friend, I said, you know, maybe you've never been in love like I've been in love. And maybe you've never felt

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Were you tortured by your own thirst in those pleasures that you seek, that made you Tom the Curious, that makes you James the Weak?

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0: Lil Johnny.
1: I think you'll find, sir, that there will come a time when black people wake up and become intellectually independent enough to think for themselves, as other humans are intellectually independent enough to think for themselves, then the black man will think like a black man, and he will feel for other black people. And this new thinking and feeling will cause black people to stick together. And then at that point, you'll have a situation where when you attack one black man, you are attacking all black men. And this type of black thinking will cause all black people to stick together. And this type of thinking also will bring an end to the brutality inflicted upon black people by
0: black people.
1: And it is the only thing that will bring an end to it. No federal court, state court, or city court will bring an end to it. It's something that the black man has to bring an end to.

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She says, hey babe, take a walk on the wild side. 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

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The Baltimore County School Frontier Board has decided to expel Dexter from the entire public school system. Mr. Kirk, I'm as upset as you to learn Dexter's 2 and 3, but surely expulsion is not the answer. I'm afraid expulsion is the only answer. It is the opinion of the entire staff that Dexter is criminally insane. Sane, sane, sane.

0: needs therapy.
1: I'm psychosomatic.
0: That boy needs therapy.
1: You're psychosomatic.
0: That boy needs therapy.
1: You're lying down on the couch.
2: What does that mean?
1: You're a nut. You're crazy in the coconut.
2: What does that mean?
0: That boy needs therapy.
2: I'm gonna kill you.
0: That boy needs therapy.
2: Granny Gazoo, let's have a chew. I wanna count three.
0: That boy needs therapy.
3: He was white as a sheet.
4: And he also made false teeth.

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1: 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Fuck that. 2 pills and a half weight, nigga. Fuck that. Got a high tolerance when your age don't exist. Man, I swear my nigga tripping off that shit again. Pick 'em up, then I sit 'em in cold water. Then I order someone to bring 'em Vicodin. 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You know when you're part of Section 8 and you feel like no one can relate. 'Cause you are
2: a loner. Marijuana in the office make you stronger. I'm in the house party tripping up my generation, sipping cough syrup black as water. Never no pancakes in the kitchen, man. Not one of our lives is caught up in the daily superstition that the world is about to end. Gives a fuck, we never do listen unless it comes with an 8.

once you free your mind about the concept of harmony and of music being correct, you can do whatever you want. So nobody told me what to do, and there was no preconception of what to do.